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6: E get as Lipton tea. 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One cup, one half an hour. 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
7: Hey, I get this for you. 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
8: Good morning to you.
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Madaka. July 4th, 2026, the 250th anniversary of American independence. The Great American State Fair becomes the center of it all. All 50 states, a national prayer moment. And that night, the largest fireworks display in the history of the world. There's never been a July 4th like this one. There never will be again. 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Freedom 250, the Great American State Fair, July 4th. 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

0: Just dial star 737 star 90 hash for airtime and star 737 star 91 hash for data to get up to 10,000 naira instantly at just 2.95%. 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You are never stranded with the GT Bank airtime and data loan. 737.
1: Most brilliant young mind gear up for the National Secondary School Debate Tournament. It's the season finale of the I Beg to Differ Secondary Schools Debate Tournament Season 9. 10th of August at 3 p.m. Lagos, Abuja and Port Harcourt will come alive. Champions from Abuja, Port Harcourt and Lagos will go shoulder to shoulder for the crown of the Champion of Champions. 16 secondary schools, 3 daily debates, 4 weeks of intense matchups. Who will be the Champion of Champions of the I Beg to Differ Season 9? The final lap of the journey begins August 10 at 3 p.m. For sponsorship inquiries, email info@nigeriainfo.fm or ibegtodifferatnigeriainfo.fm. I Beg to Differ, the Tournament of Champions.
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0: The nation's most brilliant young mind gear up for the National Secondary School Debate Tournament. It's the season finale of the I Beg to Differ Secondary Schools Debate Tournament season 9. 10th of August at 3 p.m. Lagos, Abuja and Port Harcourt will come alive. Champions from Abuja, Port Harcourt and Lagos will go shoulder to shoulder for the crown of the Champion of Champions. 16 secondary schools, 3 daily debates, 4 weeks of intense matchups. Who will be the Champion of Champions of the I Beg to Differ Season 9? The final lap of the journey begins August 10 at 3 p.m. For sponsorship inquiries, email info@nigeriainfo.fm or ibegtodifer@nigeriainfo.fm. I Beg to Differ, the Tournament of Champions.
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0: July 4th, 2026, the 250th anniversary of American independence. The Great American State Fair becomes the center of it all. 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

0: 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Who will be the Champion of Champions of the I Beg to Differ Season 9? The final lap of the journey begins August 10 at 3 p.m. For sponsorship inquiries, email info@nigeriainfo.fm or ibegtodifer@nigeriainfo.fm. I Beg to Differ, the Tournament of Champions.
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1: The nation's most brilliant young mind gear up for the National Secondary School Debate Tournament. It's the season finale of the I Beg to Differ Secondary Schools Debate Tournament Season 9. 10th of August at 3 p.m. Lagos, Abuja and Port Harcourt will come alive. Champions from Abuja, Port Harcourt and Lagos will go shoulder to shoulder for the crown of the Champion of Champions. 16 secondary schools, 3 daily debates, 4 weeks of intense matchups. Who will be the Champion of Champions of the I Beg to Differ Season 9? The final lap of the journey begins August 10 at 3 p.m. For sponsorship inquiries, email info@nigeriainfo.fm or ibegtodifferatnigeriainfo.fm. I Beg to Differ, the Tournament of Champions.
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1: The nation's most brilliant young minds gear up for the National Secondary School Debate Tournament. It's the season finale of the I Beg to Differ Secondary Schools Debate Tournament, Season 9. 10th of August at 3 p.m. Lagos, Abuja and Port Harcourt will come alive. Champions from Abuja, Port Harcourt and Lagos will go shoulder to shoulder for the crown of the Champion of Champions. 16 secondary schools, 3 daily debates, 4 weeks of intense matchups. Who will be the Champion of Champions of the I Beg to Differ Season 9? The final lap of the journey begins August 10 at 3 p.m. For sponsorship inquiries, email info@nigeriainfo.fm or I Beg to Differ @nigeriainfo.fm. I Beg to Differ, the Tournament of Champions.
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1: The nation's most brilliant young mind, gear up for the National Secondary School Debate Tournament. It's the season finale of the I Beg to Differ Secondary Schools Debate Tournament, Season 9. 10th of August at 3 p.m. Lagos, Abuja and Port Harcourt will come alive. Champions from Abuja, Port Harcourt and Lagos will go shoulder to shoulder for the crown of the Champion of Champions. 16 secondary schools, 3 daily debates, 4 weeks of intense matchups. Who will be the Champion of Champions of the I Beg to Differ Season 9? The final lap of the journey begins August 10 at 3 p.m. For sponsorship inquiries, email info@nigeriainfo.fm or ibegtodifferatnigeriainfo.fm. I Beg to Differ, the Tournament of Champions.
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2: 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I nearly called 911 after one crush of Mr. Chef Cubes and my Mian who calls for fluently. 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
2: Maman Abba, what you know, who bite our shadow at the MOSBT, the meaning of the
3: Gatti. Then I come to much what I know, Alure, then like Piriaro, and I wear the Gatti for the Zara and her fish. I quit a shatty shida, I quit a shatty womb, I quit a shatty shop.
2: If you can only put two food that you want to do it.
3: The Colama any get up, a quiz yard, a speech, then Alure, and that folk, our tatter, so come to view, our tashabia, who which Alura can about the career the Jari room. The good to come as to
2: say. Ah, Madela.
3: Who can send you up? A quiz was a wind yard, the key, but it couldn't. 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

0: nation's most brilliant young minds gear up for the National Secondary School Debate Tournament. It's the season finale of the I Beg to Differ Secondary Schools Debate Tournament Season 9. 10th of August at 3 p.m. Lagos, Abuja and Port Harcourt will come alive. Champions from Abuja, Port Harcourt and Lagos will go shoulder to shoulder for the crown of the Champion of Champions. 16 secondary schools, 3 daily debates, 4 weeks of intense matchups. Who will be the Champion of Champions of the I Beg to Differ Season 9? The final lap of the journey begins August 10 at 3 p.m. For sponsorship inquiries, email info@nigeriainfo.fm or ibegtodifferatnigeriainfo.fm. I Beg to Differ, the Tournament of Champions.
1: So debaters, the floor is now yours.

0: The Kano State government, with support of Doctors Without Borders, will conduct a second round of diphtheria mass vaccination campaign in various wards across several local government areas. In Ungoku local government, the campaign will take place in Rankasa, Kayawa, Kadawa, Chidumplani, Batirawa, Rijazaki and Zanko, Nasarawa local government in Gama, Kauragoji and Chidumurtala, Dalel in Kobrawa and Koparua, Kuala local government in Urai and Kabuga, Kumbosa local government will be held in Amaliki, Fagel in Kwachiri and Region Lemo. Biti local government within Biti town in Kano municipal, it will take place in Sharada and also Ungwa Uku in Taroni local government. 2 to 4 years children to receive Fenta vaccine, while 5 to 14 years to receive TD vaccine for diphtheria. The campaign will take place from 4th to 9th June 2026. There will also be a mobile team administering vaccines and conducting awareness campaign house to house. The vaccine is free. 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MSF.
1: The nation's most brilliant young mind gear up for the National Secondary School Debate Tournament. It's the season finale of the I Beg to Differ Secondary Schools Debate Tournament Season 9. 10th of August at 3 p.m. Lagos, Abuja and Port Harcourt will come alive. Champions from Abuja, Port Harcourt and Lagos will go shoulder to shoulder for the crown of the Champion of Champions. 16 secondary schools, 3 daily debates, 4 weeks of intense matchups. Who will be the Champion of Champions of the I Beg to Differ Season 9? The final lap of the journey begins August 10 at 3 p.m. For sponsorship inquiries, email info@nigeriainfo.fm or ibegtodifer@nigeriainfo.fm. I Beg to Differ, the Tournament of Champions.
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